0: Radio Rix, Oslo. 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
1: 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Right now you are sleeping, and soon you'll be dead.

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2: 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Tidløse klassikere.

0: ever seen The Rain. Something magical about that one. For that reason, it's one of my favorite tracks, so...
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0: fast through the Nurnhardt. 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And we ain't even got to the best part.
1: We didn't have a towel, didn't have dry clothes. She was smiling and saying, hold me, I'm cold. 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And the radio won't even let

that we grew up in the 60s. 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A war that your friends were involved in. And I want to do this song tonight for all the young people out there. If you're in your teens. Because I remember a lot of my friends when we were 17 or 18, we didn't have much of a chance to think about how we felt about a lot of things. And the next time, they're going to be looking at you. And you're going to need a lot of information to know what you're going to want to do. 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Because what I'm talking about here is

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1: 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You kill me.
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1: Tell them where I'm from, finger on the pump, make the six straight jump from SoCal, Hollywood to the slums, chronic smoke, get burnt by the California sun on the west side, east coast where you at, just got to New York like a

0: bed. Right now you are sleeping, and soon you'll be dead.
1: Oh, I leave quite an impression.